0: Cascais Garage.
1: Amidst the infinity of the cosmos, there drifts a solitary speck of blue.

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I say you look so fine that I really want to make you mine. 4, 5, 6, come on and get your kicks. Now you don't need

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Really wanna make you mine. 4, 5, 6, come on and get your kicks. Now you don't need a money.

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2: 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Enjoy our fine
3: Hello, my name is Elaine, and I'll be your tour guide.

Ladies and gentlemen, please welcome Reagan and Haig, Mr. Bagan and friend, Mrs. Thatcher, and Paisley, Mr. Brezhnev and party, the ghost of McCarthy, and the memories of Nixon. And now, adding color, a group of anonymous Latin American meatpacking glitter.

0: Esta é a Rádio Vila Nova, de Cucuzães para o mundo.
1: Yeah, nigga, I'm still fucking with you. Still waters run deep. Still Snoop Dogg and D.R.E. Nah, nah, nigga.
2: Guess who's back?
1: Still. You still doing that shit, Andre?
2: Oh, for sure.
1: Yeah.
2: Check me out. It's still Dre Day, nigga. AK, nigga. Though I've grown a lot, can't keep it home a lot. Cause when I frequent the spots that I'm known to rock, you hear the bass from the truck when I'm on the block. Ladies, they pay homage, but haters say Dre fell off. How, nigga, my last album was The Chronic. They wanna know if he still got it. They say rap's changed. They wanna know how I feel about it.
3: If you ain't up on things.
2: Dr. Dre is the name, I'm ahead of my game. Still puffing my leaf, still fuck with the beats. Still not loving police. Still rock my khakis with a cuff and a crease.
1: Sure.
2: Still got love for the streets, reppin' 213. Still the beats bang, still doing my thing. Since I left, ain't too much change.
1: Still, I'm representing for them gangsters all across the world.
2: Still,
1: hitting them corners and them lolos, girl.
2: Still, taking my time to perfect the beat. And I still got love for the streets. It's the D.R.E.
1: I'm representing for them gangsters all across the world.
2: Still
1: hitting them corners and them lolos, girl.
2: Still taking my time to perfect the beat. And I still got love for the streets. It's the D.R.E.
4: Since the last time you heard from me, I lost some friends. Well, hell, me and Snoop, we dipping again. Kept my ear to the streets. Signed Eminem. He's triple platinum, doing 50 a week. Still, I stay close to the heat. And even when I was close to defeat, I rose to my feet. My life's like a soundtrack I wrote to the beat. Street rap like Cali weed. I smoke till I'm sleep. Wake up in the AM, compose a beat. I bring the fire till you're soaking in your seat. It's not a fluke, it's been tried, I'm the truth. Since turn out the lights from the world class wrecking crew.
1: Ooh.
4: I'm still at it, after mathematics. In the home of drive-bys and agmatics. Swap meets, sticky green and bad traffic. I dip through, then I get
1: still,
4: through the D.R.E.
1: I'm representing for them gangsters all across the world.
2: Still
1: hitting them corners and them lolos, girl.
2: Still taking my time to perfect the beat. And I still got love for the streets. It's the D.R.E.
1: I'm representing for them gangsters all across the world.
2: Still
1: hitting them corners and them lolos, girl.
2: Still taking my time to perfect the beat. And I still got love for the streets. It's the D.R.E.
4: It ain't nothing but mohawk shit. Another classic CD for y'all to vibe with. Whether you're cooling on the corner with your fly bitch, lay back in the shack, play this track. I'm representing for the gangsters all across the world.
2: Still
1: hitting them corners and them lolos, girl.
4: I'll break your neck, damn near put your face in your lap. Niggas try to be the king, but the ace is back.
3: So if you ain't up on things,
4: Dr. Dre be the name. Still running the game. Still got it wrapped like a mummy. Still

0: My still,
1: I'm representing for them gangsters all across the world.
0: Still
1: hitting them corners and them lolos, girl.
0: Still taking my time to perfect the beat, and I still got love for the streets. It's the D.R.E.
1: I'm representing for them gangsters all across the world.
0: Still
1: hitting them corners and them lolos, girl.
0: Still taking my time to perfect the beat, and I still got love for the streets. It's the D.R.E.
1: I'm representing for them gangsters all across the world.
0: Still
1: hitting them corners and them lolos, girl.
0: Still taking my time to perfect the beat, and I still got love for the streets. It's the D.R.E.

my life. 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I won't be able to see you anymore because of my obligations and the ties that you have. We've been meeting here every day, and since this is our last day together, I want to hold you just one more time. When you turn and walk away, don't look back. I want to remember you just like this. Let's just kiss.

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But you can't guess what it is, can you? Oh, you clever bastard. See, that's called drama, that. Because now you know what's going to come next. I'll eat mine.